Traffic on Slovenian roads is currently flowing smoothly. We wish you a safe and pleasant journey. Promet po slovenskih cestah trenutno poteka tekoče. Želimo vam srečno pot vse do cilja.

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Nothing major to report on Slovenian roads at the moment. We wish you a safe and pleasant journey. Na slovenskih cestah trenutno ni večjih posebnosti. 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

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We wish you a safe and pleasant journey. Promet po slovenskih cestah trenutno poteka tekoče. 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

Nothing major to report on Slovenian roads at the moment. 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Na slovenskih cestah trenutno ni večjih posebnosti. Srečno pot, vse do cilja.

Traffic on Slovenian roads is currently flowing smoothly. We wish you a safe and pleasant journey. Promet po slovenskih cestah trenutno poteka tekoče. 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

years can a mountain exist before it is washed to the sea? Yes, and how many years can some people exist before they're allowed to be free? Yes, and how many times can a man turn his head and pretend that he just doesn't

must a man look up before he can see the sky? Yes, and how many ears

Here is the latest traffic update. Poor visibility has been reported due to a thick fog in some parts of the country. Otherwise, traffic on Slovenian roads is running without any major problems. Zaradi megle je ponekod zmanjšana vidljivost, sicer pa promet po Sloveniji zdaj poteka brez večjih posebnosti.

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1: There are currently no major delays or obstructions reported on Slovenia's highways.
2: Dobre novice prihajajo s slovenskih cest, namreč večjih posebnosti v prometu ne beležimo.
3: I've heard people say that too much of anything is not

But you can believe it's gonna take the rest of my life to keep you.

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1: At least 12 people have been killed and 309 injured in an attack on an airport in the Saudi capital, Riyadh. A Saudi-led military coalition has vowed to respond to the attack, which it has blamed on the Houthis and called a war crime. Firing has recently escalated between Yemen's Saudi-backed government forces and the Houthis, who control most of the country. Palestinian President Mahmoud Abbas has postponed legislative elections for almost another year. Abbas had previously scheduled legislative elections for November 28th and presidential elections for early next year. The delay comes just weeks after Abbas reaffirmed this commitment to hold elections in November when he delivered a video address to the UN General Assembly. Abbas has governed by decree since his presidential mandate expired in 2009. Storm Isaias has left 4 people dead as it moves across the southern United States. The storm originally made landfall on Friday evening as a Category 2 hurricane in Florida. Meanwhile, Hurricane Simon has hit Category 4 strength as it barrels towards Mexico's Pacific coast, where it is expected to make landfall today. The storm is expected to impact Puerto Vallarta, a popular destination for American tourists. The weather today will start clearing up a bit, although some local showers are still possible in the northwest. The daily highs will range from 14 to 19 degrees and up to 23 degrees at the coast.
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1: We are happy to report that traffic is running smoothly for Slovenia.
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1: Yes, exactly. It's a real mix of weather across Europe this morning, from rainy and chilly temperatures in the north to sunshine and 20 degrees in Athens. But let's take a closer look at the weather chart, and as usual, we'll start in the north. It's a cold and rainy morning in Oslo and Helsinki, with temperatures at just 4 degrees in Copenhagen. Just 4 degrees, but in Copenhagen it is a little bit warmer at 10 degrees. Heading west, Paris is looking rather grey with cloudy skies and 12 degrees. Brussels, on the other hand, is enjoying some sunshine at 9 degrees, while Lisbon is clear and much warmer at 16. Down in the south, it's a lovely sunny morning in Athens, where temperatures have already reached 20 degrees. Rome is also enjoying clear skies with 16 degrees. And in Belgrade, it's cloudier but still fairly mild at 15. And finally, let's head east. Kiev is starting the day with clear skies and 10 degrees, while rain is falling in Minsk and Budapest with temperatures of 11 and 13 degrees respectively.

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1: There are currently no major delays or obstructions reported on Slovenia's highways.
2: Promet po Sloveniji v tem trenutku poteka brez večjih posebnosti. Srečno na poti.

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1: 12 killed in attack on airport in Saudi capital Riyadh. I'm Tina Lah. Good morning.
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1: At least 12 people have been killed and 309 injured in an attack on an airport in the Saudi capital Riyadh. This is just days after Yemen's Houthis claimed similar strikes. A Saudi-led military coalition has vowed to respond to the attack, which it has blamed on the Houthis and called a war crime. Firing has recently escalated between Yemen's Saudi-backed government forces and the Houthis, who control most of the country. Palestinian President Mahmoud Abbas has postponed legislative elections for almost another year. Abbas had previously scheduled legislative elections for November 28th and presidential elections for early next year. Now both elections have been pushed back to September 11, 2027. They would be the first Palestinian elections in more than 20 years. The delay comes just weeks after Abbas reaffirmed this commitment to hold elections in November when he delivered a video address to the UN General Assembly. Abbas has governed by decree since his presidential mandate expired in 2009. Storm Asaias has left four people dead as it moves across the southern United States. The storm originally made landfall on Friday evening as a Category 2 hurricane in Florida. It is the first Atlantic hurricane of the 2026 season. The storm brings heavy rainfall and powerful winds, bringing the risk of flooding and tornadoes. Meanwhile, Hurricane Simon has hit Category 4 strength as it barrels towards Mexico's Pacific coast, where it is expected to make landfall today. The storm is expected to impact Puerto Vallarta, a popular destination for American tourists. The weather today will start clearing up a bit, although some local showers are still possible in the northwest. The daily highs will range from 14 to 19 degrees and up to 23 degrees at the coast.
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1: We are glad to report that traffic is running smoothly for Slovenia.
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3: Po ne najboljšem nastopu na dirki po Lombardiji bo Rogla na dobrodelni prireditvi danes, torej Zlati krog, s Primožem Rogličem. 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
1: Radio SI Traffic Update. A broken down vehicle is reported on the Eastern Maribor bypass between the junction Dragučova and the tunnel Vodule. That is, if you're going towards Slivnica, be extra careful there.
2: Previdno, zaradi pokvarjenega vozila je promet oviran na Mariborski vzhodni obvoznici, in sicer med razcepom Dragučova in predorom Vodule proti Slivnici.

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1: Slovenians vote in 4 referendums today. I'm Tina Lah. Good morning.
0: This is Radio SI News. Nine.
1: Slovenia is voting in 4 referendums today. That will be the first public opinion test for the government less than half a year into its term. Voters will cast a binding vote on a parliamentary inquiry law and 3 consultative referendums. The consultative referendums are in regards to the TV license fee, voting rights of third country nationals in local elections, and a work mandate for welfare recipients. Polls are open until 7 p.m. this evening, and until polls close, an election blackout is in place prohibiting any campaigning. Palestinian President Mahmoud Abbas has postponed legislative elections for almost another year. Abbas had previously scheduled legislative elections for November 28th and presidential elections for early next year. Now both elections have been pushed back to September 11th, 2027. They would be the first Palestinian elections in more than 20 years. The delay comes just weeks after Abbas reaffirmed this commitment to hold elections in November when he delivered a video address to the UN General Assembly. Abbas has governed by decree since his presidential mandate expired in 2009. At least 12 people have been killed and 309 injured in an attack on an airport in the Saudi capital Riyadh. This is just days after Yemen's Houthis claimed similar strikes. A Saudi-led military coalition has vowed to respond to the attack, which it has blamed on the Houthis and called a war crime. Firing has recently escalated between Yemen's Saudi-backed government forces and the Houthis, who control most of the country. The weather today will start clearing up a bit, although some local showers are still possible in the northwest. The daily highs will range from 14 to 19 degrees and up to 23 degrees at the coast.
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1: An accident occurred on the coastal part of the A1 highway, that is from Koper towards Ljubljana, before the rest stop Lom. Be extra careful there. And a broken down vehicle is still obstructing traffic on the eastern Maribor bypass between the junction Dragočova and the tunnel Vodole.
2: Previdno. 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
1: An accident occurred on the A1 highway from Koper towards Ljubljana before the rest stop Lom. Be extra careful there. And a broken down vehicle is still obstructing traffic on the eastern Maribor bypass, that is between the junction Dragočova and the tunnel Vodole.
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1: An accident is still obstructing traffic on the A1 highway, that is from Koper towards Ljubljana, before the rest stop Lom. Be extra careful there.
2: Previdno, zaradi nesreče je promet še vedno oviran na Primorski avtocesti pred počivališčem Lom proti Ljubljani.

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1: Do you feel Slovenia? Two foreigners, one location. Five questions. Radio SI finds out how well foreign visitors know Slovenia. The Radio SI quiz show. Do you feel Slovenia?
2: Welcome to Slovenia. Welcome to the Do You Feel Slovenia quiz show. Are you guys having a nice time in Slovenia so far?
3: Yes.
4: Okay. Yes.
2: Okay, very excited. Yes, I can hear that. We're in Bled today at Bled Castle with a family from?
4: Portugal.
2: Okay. You're all from Portugal?
3: Yes.
2: Yes.
5: Where from Portugal?
4: Porto.
5: Oh, okay.
2: Okay.
5: Good.
2: Is this your first time in Slovenia?
3: Yes.
2: Yes, all of you? Yes.
6: She lives here now.
7: I'm living in Ljubljana.
2: Uh-huh. Okay.
6: Visiting
3: my sister.
2: So you might have a little advantage regarding the questions, but let's see what happens. You guys enjoying yourself so far?
3: Yes.
2: What have you seen so far?
3: Ljubljana, and today we are here in Bled.
2: And so far? Nice, interesting.
3: Very nice country.
2: Okay. Well, five questions about Slovenia, ABC options.
5: Okay.
2: We have some sounds, right, Ksenia?
5: We have sounds, yeah? Of course, sure. If you think you know the answer, you have to make a noise. So you know who will answer. You get the rattle and you will get the bell. Okay.
2: And then you get to answer first. Yeah.
5: Okay.
2: Okay. Are you ready? Team A, are you ready?
3: Yes. Let's
5: Team
3: go.
5: B ready as well?
3: Yes.
5: Okay, good.
2: Okay.
5: Let's start.
8: Question number one.
5: What is the capital of Slovenia? That should be very simple.
2: Oh, that was quick. Yeah.
5: Ljubljana. That's correct.
2: Ljubljana. Okay.
5: No,
2: okay. That was quick, right? 1-0. Yeah, it was really quick. Yeah, okay.
8: Question number two.
2: A mythical creature is said to be guarding the treasure inside Triglav Mountain. Yeah?
3: A dragon.
2: No, not a... That's in Ljubljana. Okay, so the options are... Yeah. So a mythical creature is guarding the treasure inside Mount Triglav. And according to legends, this creature is A, the green man, B, the golden horn goat, or C, a white stag.
5: Yes,
7: B.
2: B. Yeah. Is that right?
7: That is right.
2: Yes. Good job, yes. The gold horn, yes.
8: Question number three.
5: What is Slovenia's highest mountain? Is it A, Mount Triglav, B, Mount Stol, or C, Mount Krn?
2: Okay, you get to try first.
9: A.
2: A, yes, correct. A, Mount Triglav, good job. The highest mountain. What's the highest mountain in Portugal?
3: In the continent, Serra da Estrela.
2: Okay.
3: And in the islands, Madeira? Açores. Pico do Pico.
2: Okay, and how high is it?
3: 2,000. Almost 2,000 okay. meters.
2: In the Azores, in the islands.
3: In Azores, yeah.
2: Okay.
5: Good.
2: Good to know.
5: So, 2-1.
2: 2-1, next question.
8: Question number four.
2: Which sweet dessert, the Slovenian dessert, is made of layers of dough and walnuts? So is it A, the potica, B, the strudel, or C, the kremšnita?
7: A.
2: Which was?
7: A.
2: Which was?
7: A.
3: Potica.
7: Potica.
2: Bravo. Potica.
5: It's correct, yes.
3: That's how a walnut cake. Speaks Slovenian.
5: Better you don't hear us speak Portuguese because that would be a catastrophe. So.
2: Yeah. Well, that's correct. That's 3 points.
5: Yes, you.
2: You're the winner.
5: Congratulations. Well done.
2: Congratulations. How do you feel?
5: Very well. Very
2: well. Your experience here has helped you?
3: Yes. Very much.
2: Okay. So. Well, you get to share the prize, though. Yes. You all get to share the prize. It's from the Bled Castle.
5: It's from Bled Castle. And you're not going to have potica, but you will have kremšnita and coffee. So another specialty.
2: Kremšnita and coffee down at the cafe.
5: So enjoy the cake and the coffee.
3: Thank you.
5: Thank you.
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1: Slovenians vote in 4 referendums today. I'm Tina Lah. Good morning.
0: This is Radio SI News.
1: Slovenia is voting in 4 referendums today. That will be the first public opinion test for the government less than half a year into its term. Voters will cast a binding vote on a parliamentary inquiry law and 3 consultative referendums. The consultative referendums are in regards to the TV license fee, voting rights of third country nationals in local elections, and a work mandate for welfare recipients. Polls are open until 7 p.m. this evening, and until polls close, an election blackout is in place prohibiting any campaigning. Reykjavik is marking the 40th anniversary of the historic 1986 summit between U.S. President Ronald Reagan and Soviet leader Mikhail Gorbachev, a meeting that helped pave the way for the end of the Cold War and agreements to reduce nuclear weapons. A series of events in the Icelandic capital today and tomorrow will focus on peace, security, disarmament, human rights and the future of international relations. Slovenian President Nataša Pirc-Musar is attending the commemorations at the invitation of her Icelandic counterpart Halla Tomasdottir. Today, Pirc-Musar will take part in an international leaders' conference where Reagan and Gorbachev held their talks 4 decades ago. At least 12 people have been killed and 309 injured in an attack on an airport in the Saudi capital Riyadh. This is just days after Yemen's Houthis claimed similar strikes. A Saudi-led military coalition has vowed to respond to the attack, which it has blamed on the Houthis and called a war crime. Firing has recently escalated between Yemen's Saudi-backed government forces and the Houthis, who control most of the country. The weather today will start clearing up a bit, although some local showers are still possible in the northwest. The daily highs will range from 14 to 19 degrees and up to 23 degrees at the coast.
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1: An accident is still obstructing traffic on the coastal part of the A1 highway, that is from Koper towards Ljubljana, before the rest stop Lom. Be extra careful there.
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2: Mirno nedeljsko dopoldne vam privoščimo, morda se še pred kosilom razgibate in naberete nekaj kostanja, a saj veste, ne več kot 2 kg na pobiralca. 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

0: 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Did you know?
1: It was an illegal radio station that made history in Europe. Radio Kričač started broadcasting in November 1941 during the Italian occupation of Ljubljana. The pirate station sent out short 15-minute reports in Slovene with information about the war and began with the old Slovenian hymn, Naprej zastava slave. The occupying authorities searched for weeks to try to determine where it was coming from, until in frustration, they ordered all radio antennas in the city taken down. But not before Radio Kričač could make history. On Prešeren Day in 1942, the radio station put together a special cultural show with poetry and music. It was the first cultural program to be aired from an illegal station in occupied Europe. Slow.

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1: Slovenians vote in 4 referendums today. I'm Tina Lah. Good morning.
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1: Slovenia is voting in 4 referendums today. That will be the first public opinion test for the government less than half a year into its term. Voters will cast a binding vote on a parliamentary inquiry law and 3 consultative referendums. The consultative referendums are in regards to the TV license fee, voting rights of third country nationals in local elections, and a work mandate for welfare recipients. Polls are open until 7 p.m. this evening, and until polls close, an election blackout is in place prohibiting any campaigning. U.S. President Donald Trump has said that he thinks that, quote, it's time for Ukraine to get a new president, end quote, as he responded to Volodymyr Zelensky's criticism of the U.S. diesel deal with Russia.
2: And he wants to make problems for the world. He wants to make problems for our farmers, our ranchers, with diesel fuel. There was no reason that war with Ukraine and Russia started. It started due to incompetence. I suggest they get a new leader who can make a deal, because he could have made many deals that for some reason he never does.
1: The Ukrainian president warned a new deal to release millions of tons of Russian diesel into the U.S. would provide Moscow with money to continue its war against his nation, calling it a gift to Russian President Vladimir Putin. Global fuel supplies, including diesel, have been severely limited by the war against Iran launched by the U.S. and Israel, which led to the effective closure of the Strait of Hormuz, through which roughly a fifth of the world's oil products usually flow. Reykjavik is marking the 40th anniversary of the historic 1986 summit between U.S. President Ronald Reagan and Soviet leader Mikhail Gorbachev, a meeting that helped pave the way for the end of the Cold War and agreements to reduce nuclear weapons. A series of events in the Icelandic capital today and tomorrow will focus on peace, security, disarmament, human rights, and the future of international relations. Slovenian President Nataša Pirc-Musar is attending the commemorations at the invitation of her Icelandic counterpart Halla Tomasdottir. Today, Pirc-Musar will take part in an international leaders' conference where Reagan and Gorbachev held their talks 4 decades ago. The weather today will start clearing up a bit, although some local showers are still possible in the northwest. The daily highs will range from 14 to 19 degrees and up to 23 degrees at the coast.
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3: For the audio version, it was just us two. 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We did all the script writing, all the research. And also the recording, we did it by ourselves. And then we had one colleague who was like responsible for the whole season. But yeah, we were just three people.
4: And the sound engineer, of course. Mm-hmm.
3: Yeah, of course.
4: Very important.
2: You were also actually thrown into this podcast business. 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
4: 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Mm-hmm. I didn't even listen to podcasts beforehand, to be honest. I did a lot of radio features. That was my background. And I had really to think everything new. It was really a completely new experience. I had to learn a lot, and I learned a lot by doing it. And it's something completely different.
2: 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Mirko Stula, director of Radio Slovenia.
5: Yeah, at the moment it's difficult because of the budget cuts, problems at RT Slovenia. 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
6: Yes, I do. I don't want to lose optimism. Also in regard to podcasting. But there is one thing we need to do, and we heard that also yesterday at the audio festival. We need to be very skillful to do it with limited resources. Mm-hmm. I mean, money-wise and also stuff. But there's another thing. We need to be, I would say, more brave, courageous in leaving some things out or dropping out some of the existing production, some shows, some things that are not as updated as they could be, or just to leave them and then to produce something new, more appealing, more attractive for audiences.
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4: 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Mirko Štular.
5: So with the Slovenian language, we are limited. So if you really want to make a high quality, extensive, high quality production, you need to invest people, you need to invest money. And then it is not a lucrative thing, obviously, you know, money-wise, you won't get it returned. So this is a big, really barrier for us. If you do it in English, you have a global audience, potential audience. But in Slovenian, you are limited anyway. So it is difficult to invest because we saw brilliant examples, you know, global examples of fantastic podcasts. But they invested years to produce it, to produce them. And invested money, you know, looking for support, partners, sponsors, and stuff, and whatever source or resource you need to really do a huge, huge story about it.
4: Yeah.
5: But sometimes, and I said in most of the cases, really, we're not capable of doing that. But in the future, I think this might change because co-productions for the TV, for example, have been there for years and they work perfectly well. But due to language limitations, the radio and audio production didn't really, you know, go into that direction to make co-productions. But today, with AI help, support, you know, with translations, with also editing and things like that, we will be able to co-produce more with the foreign radios or producers or independent producers in different languages.
4: So one possible answer is cooperation. Another major trend is designing podcasts for a specific audience and platform from the start. 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
7: 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And season one, we were more outside. We did some adventures to old libraries. We met a lot of people. So I think you have to choose what's more important to the audience, and we try to figure this out. We don't know it yet.
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2: Podcasting is changing. One story can now become a podcast episode, a video, short social media clips, and radio content. That can help broadcasters reach different audiences, but it can also increase the workload. The challenge is finding production models that work across platforms without simply multiplying the costs. I also spoke to Anita Richner, head of distribution video at SRF, the Swiss national broadcaster, about the situation in Switzerland, another relatively small and multilingual media market.
3: Well, it's also complicated in Switzerland, but also I think we start to work in a multi-platform strategy when we think about podcasts. We start with the audio then, but we try to build, to create around it a whole universe with content for social media, content for TV linear, content for TV, for radio linear, so that we really get the most out of a good content.
4: 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What is the acceptance in Swiss radio for podcasts? 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
3: Well, I have to say that, of course, budget, they're also cutting the budget in Switzerland. That's sadly, that is a fact. But I have to say, I think there is an understanding that podcasts are a niche format, but a very important format for also public broadcasters. And so I think there will always be a strong support for podcasts.
2: For Anita Richner, the forum was an opportunity to compare experiences and take new ideas home.
3: That everybody's actually, struggling with the same questions, I have to say that. To create content that really gets also reach, because I think that's also a fact, Of course, we are public broadcasters, but reach is also important for us, And if we create content that nobody's willing to listen or to look at, it's not good.
2: There is no single recipe for successful podcasts. 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Mirko Stuhler says this is one of the main benefits of hosting the EBU Podcast Forum.
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1: An accident occurred on the A2 highway from Obrežje towards Ljubljana between the exit and the entry Drnovo. Be extra careful there. Then a broken down vehicle is reported on the A1 highway from Ljubljana towards Maribor before the entry Šempeter. And also another one is reported on the coastal part of the A1 highway, that is from Koper towards Ljubljana between the junction Gabrk and the entry Senožeče. Also due to a cycling event, delays are reported on the eastern Maribor bypass between the junctions Livnica and the entry Rogoza. And some delays are reported on the main road Izola Strunjan in both directions.
2: Previdno zaradi nesreče je promet še vedno oviran na Dolenjski avtocesti, zaprt je namreč vozni pas pri priključku Drnovo proti Ljubljani. 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
1: The sky is clearing up, so why not clear up also your schedule for some of these events happening today? Let's start on the Slovenian coast. The Cathedral of the Assumption in Koper will host a concert by acclaimed Slovak organist, pianist and composer Zuzana Ferjenčíková.

The program will also feature improvisations based on themes suggested by the audience. The concert starts tonight at 8 o'clock. Meanwhile, in Škofja Loka, the Nama Alternative Cultural Center welcomes two bands, Baltazar, who blends Druid, progressive and rock influences, and Zoo, whose sound combines metal, jazz and rock.

The concert also gets underway at 8 this evening. And finally, in Ljubljana, Polish string ensemble Wołosy brings a distinctive mix of classical, film and ambient music, Balkan rhythms and contemporary improvisations to the stage.

0: You can catch them at the cultural home Cankarjev Dom in Ljubljana, with the concert starting at 8 o'clock. Whatever you choose to do today, the team here at Radio SI wishes you a great Sunday.
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1: Slovenians voting for referendums today. I'm Tina La. Good afternoon.
0: This is Radio SI News.
1: Slovenia is voting in four referendums today. That will be the first public opinion test for the government less than half a year into its term. Voters will cast a binding vote on a parliamentary inquiry law and three consultative referendums. The consultative referendums are in regards to the TV license fee, voting rights of third country nationals in local elections, and a work mandate for welfare recipients. Polls are open until 7 p.m. this evening, and until polls close, an election blackout is in place prohibiting any campaigning. U.S. President Donald Trump has said that he thinks that, quote, it's time for Ukraine to get a new president, end quote, as he responded to Volodymyr Zelensky's criticism of the U.S. diesel deal with Russia.
2: And he wants to make problems for the world. He wants to make problems for our farmers, our ranchers, with diesel fuel. There was no reason that war with Ukraine and Russia started. It started due to incompetence. I suggest they get a new leader who can make a deal, because he could have made many deals that for some reason he never does.
1: The Ukrainian president warned a new deal to release millions of tons of Russian diesel into the U.S. would provide Moscow with money to continue its war against his nation, calling it a gift to Russian President Vladimir Putin. Global fuel supplies, including diesel, have been severely limited by the war against Iran, launched by the U.S. and Israel, which led to the effective closure of the Strait of Hormuz, through which roughly a fifth of the world's oil products usually flow. Reykjavik is marking the 40th anniversary of the historic 1986 summit between U.S. President Ronald Reagan and Soviet leader Mikhail Gorbachev, a meeting that helped pave the way for the end of the Cold War and agreements to reduce nuclear weapons. A series of events in the Icelandic capital today and tomorrow will focus on peace, security, disarmament, human rights, and the future of international relations. Slovenian President Nataša Pirc-Musar is attending the commemorations at the invitation of her Icelandic counterpart Halla Tomasdottir. Today, Pirc-Musar will take part in an international leaders' conference where Reagan and Gorbachev held their talks four decades ago. The weather today will start clearing up a bit, although some local showers are still possible in the northwest. The daily highs will range from 14 to 19 degrees and up to 23 degrees at the coast.
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1: An accident is still reported on the A2 highway from Obrežje towards Ljubljana between the exit and the entry for Drnovo. Also, a broken down vehicle is obstructing traffic on the coastal part of the A1 highway, that is from Koper towards Ljubljana, between the junction Gaberk and the entry Senožeče. Due to a cycling event, delays are reported on the eastern Maribor bypass between the junction Slivnica and the entry Rogoza, and some delays are reported on the main road Izola Strunjan in both directions.
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3: Zagotovo že veste, da je današnja nedelja referendumska nedelja in do 11. ure je svoj glas oddalo dobrih 14% voljivcev. 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
1: One lane is closed on the A2 motorway from Obrežje towards Ljubljana due to a traffic accident. That's between the exit and entry for Drnovo. Careful there. One lane is also closed on the A1 motorway from Koper to Ljubljana due to a broken down vehicle between the Gabrik interchange and the exit for Senežeče. There's another broken down vehicle on the road from Izola to Koper before the Markovec tunnel. There are delays in both directions between Izola and Strunjan due to heavy traffic. And there are rolling road closures around Maribor due to a cycling event that's taking place until 3 p.m. You can check out www.promet.si for more information. Drive safely.
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2: One lane is closed on the A2 motorway from Obrežje towards Ljubljana due to a traffic accident. That's between the exit and entry for Drnovo. Careful there. One lane is also closed on the A1 motorway from Koper to Ljubljana due to a broken down vehicle. That's between the Gabrik interchange and the exit for Senožeče. There's another broken down vehicle in the other direction, so towards Koper. One lane is closed there between the Nanos interchange and Senožeče. There is also a broken down vehicle on the A1 motorway from Maribor to Ljubljana between the exit for Slovenska Bistrica Jug and the Tepanja rest area. And yet another broken down vehicle on the road from Izola to Koper before the Markovec tunnel. We also have delays in both directions between Izola and Strunjan. Drive safely.
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0: Radio SI traffic update.
1: One lane is closed on the A2 motorway from Obrežje towards Ljubljana due to a traffic accident earlier on. That's between the exit and entry for Drnovo. One lane is closed due to a broken down vehicle on the A1 motorway from Koper towards Ljubljana between the Gabrik interchange and the exit for Senožeče. One lane is also closed in the other direction, so heading towards Koper, due to a broken down vehicle which is between the Nanos interchange and the exit for Senožeče. There's another broken down vehicle on the A2 motorway from Ljubljana towards Austria between the exits for Vodice and Brnik. And another one on the A4 motorway now, that's from Maribor towards Zagreb. That's at the Dražinci interchange. Careful there. And yet another broken down vehicle on the road from Izola to Koper before the Markovec tunnel. And we also have some heavy traffic in both directions on the road from Izola to Strunjan. Drive safely.
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0: Radio SI traffic update.
1: One lane is still closed on the A2 motorway from Obreja towards Ljubljana due to an earlier traffic accident. That's between the exit and entry for Drnovo. There is a broken down vehicle also on the A2 from Ljubljana towards Austria between the exits for Vodice and Brnik. And another broken down vehicle on the northern Ljubljana ring between the Kosice interchange and the exit for Ljubljana Podutik heading east towards the Zadobrova interchange. There's also a broken down vehicle on the A1 from Koper to Ljubljana now between the Kastelec tunnel and the Raune rest area, and also on the A4 from Maribor towards Zagreb at the Dražinci interchange. We also have a broken down vehicle on the road from Izola to Koper before the Markovec tunnel. It's busy on Maribor's eastern ring between the Slunica interchange and the exit for Rogoza that's heading towards Gentil and Austria. And there are delays in both directions on the road from Izola to Strunjan. Drive safely.
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0: Do you remember that, Dave?
2: I do indeed, Marco. Yeah, that's my old neighbor's U2. And yeah, that was used in, I think, the Batman Forever film or movie, I think. If I remember correctly, right?
0: Ja, ampak jaz sem mislil, da je edina tista Batmanova melodija, se veš, tista ne.
2: Yeah, exactly.
0: No, če smo že pri superjunakih, a imate vidva kakšnega najljubšega superjunaka?
1: Superjunaka? 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
0: Dave, come on.
2: Yeah, well, I was a big fan of the Incredible Hulk, you know, Don't Make Me Angry. Ooh. You wouldn't like me if I was angry. I love that one. Turns into a big green monster.
0: Ampak jaz pa moram priznati, da je najjači od vseh superjunakov pa je SpongeBob. In veste zakaj?
1: Warum?
0: Zaradi tega, ker je edini, ki lahko pod vodo zakuri grill.
2: That's a good skill.
0: Ampak okay, to je to. Seveda, dobra glasba nas vedno povezuje. Tudi tukaj na Radio SI, tako da še veda. Uživajte se naprej. In tukaj so The Verve.

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1: 12 killed in attack on Riyadh Airport. Good afternoon, I'm Dave Ryan.
0: This is Radio SI News.
1: At least 12 people were killed and more than 300 wounded in a suspected Houthi rebel attack on Riyadh's international airport. A Saudi-led coalition has vowed to take decisive action against the Houthis, who are based in Yemen. They called the attack on King Khalid International Airport a full-fledged war crime. European Commission President Ursula von der Leyen said that the attacks were a dangerous escalation. The civil war in Yemen restarted in July after a four-year truce collapsed due to other conflicts in the Middle East. Slovenians are voting in four referenda today. By 11 a.m., just over 14% of the electorate had cast their votes. That's around 238,000 people. The lowest turnout was in the Ptuj electoral unit, with the highest in Celje. Tolmin recorded the highest turnout among electoral districts at nearly 21%, with Ljubljana Centre being the lowest. Polling stations will close at 7 p.m. and an election blackout is in place until that time. Hurricane Simon has strengthened into a powerful Category 4 storm and is expected to make landfall on the west central coast of Mexico today. That's according to the U.S. National Hurricane Center. It's the second hurricane in the region this weekend. On Friday night, Hurricane Isaias hit the southeastern coast of the United States, killing at least four people. Here are the thoughts of some residents in Florida after the hurricane.
2: Power lines everywhere. The neighbor behind us, they had a huge tree come in between their garage and their house. We were all in shock.
3: He had trees falling on his house, so we're trying to do everything we can to get trees off his house so that way he doesn't have to. He was out when we pulled up, he was helping the neighbors. So we're here to help him. He's been out helping other people on his time off, trying to take care of his neighbors. So that's what it's all about.
1: Hurricane Simon is expected to bring maximum winds of up to 250 kilometers per hour in places. A red alert has been declared in one state, with flights in and out of the popular tourist region cancelled and hundreds of people evacuated from coastal villages due to fears of large storm surges. The weather here will stay partly cloudy this afternoon, with clearer spells in central parts of the country and some rain showers on higher ground. Top temperatures range from around 14 to 19 degrees Celsius and up to 23 degrees at the coast.
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1: And traffic is obstructed on the A2 motorway from Obrežje towards Ljubljana due to an accident earlier on. That's between the exit and entry for Drnovo. It's on the hard shoulder, but be careful there nonetheless. We have quite a few broken down vehicles around the country at the moment. One is on the A1 from Koper to Ljubljana between the Kastelec tunnel and the Rauné rest area. Another one is on the A2 from Ljubljana towards Austria between the exits for Vodice and Brnik. We also have one on the northern Ljubljana ring, that's between the Kosese interchange and the exit for Podotik, that's heading east. And we also have a new broken down vehicle reported now on the eastern Ljubljana ring, and that's at exit 30, which is for Ljubljana Bizovik, heading south towards the Malince interchange. There is yet another broken down vehicle on the A4 motorway. That's if you're heading from Maribor to Zagreb, that's at the Dražinci interchange. And we also have a short delay on Maribor's eastern ring between the Slivnice interchange and Rogoza in the direction of Šentilj. And finally, we have delays in both directions between Izola and Strunjan. Have a safe drive.
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1: There is a broken down vehicle on the A2 motorway from Ljubljana towards Austria between the exits for Vodice and Barnik. There is also one on the road from Izola to Koper before the Markovec tunnel. There was an accident earlier on the A2 from Obrežje to Ljubljana between the exit and entry for Drnovo. It was on the hard shoulder and appears to have been cleared away, but be careful there nonetheless. We also have delays in both directions between Izola and Strunjan. And it's busy on the eastern ring around Maribor between the Slunice interchange and the exit for Rogoza in the direction of Šentilj and Austria. And finally, I should say, the usual restrictions apply to lorries over 7.5 tons until 10 o'clock this evening. Have a safe drive.
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1: There's a broken down vehicle on the A2 motorway from Ljubljana towards Austria between the exits for Vodice and Brnik, and another one in the other direction, so heading towards Ljubljana between the Povodia rest area and the exit for Smartno. We also have delays in both directions between Izola and Strunjan, and there are occasional short delays on the Eastern Ring Road around Maribor between the Slunice interchange and the exit for Rogoza in the direction of Šentilj. Drive safely.
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1: There is a broken down vehicle on the A2 motorway from Obrežje to Ljubljana. That's between the exits for Trebnje, Zahod and Beach. And we have two broken down vehicles on the A2 motorway. One is from Ljubljana towards Austria between the exit for Vodice and the exit for Brnik. The other one is in the other direction, so heading from Karavanka to Ljubljana between the Povodia rest area and the exit for Ljubljana Šmartno. Be careful there. We also have some delays around the Maribor Eastern Ring between the Slunice interchange, or from the Slunice interchange towards Maribor in the direction of Šentilj. Delays there of about 2 or 3 minutes, nothing major. It's also busy on the road from Izola to Strunjan in both directions. And we also have a broken down vehicle on the road from Izola to Koper before the Markovec tunnel. Drive safely.
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0: Be careful on the A1 motorway from Coper to Ljubljana. There's just been a traffic accident between the Rauber Commander rest area and the exit for Unetz. Drive safely.
1: Previden na primorski avtocesti, ker je promet pravkar oviran zaradi prometne nesreče, do katere je prišlo pred počivališčem Rauber Commanda v smeri Ljubljane.

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1: Pope Leo to undergo lung surgery. Good afternoon, I'm Dave Ryan.
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1: Pope Leo will have surgery on one of his lungs next week to remove a small growth. It's the first health scare of the new pontiff's tenure. The 71-year-old told pilgrims in St. Peter's Square today that it was well contained and had been spotted early during a recent checkup. Here's the reaction from some people at the Vatican earlier today.
2: Oh, it's very sad, and I hope it's going to be better pretty soon.
3: I'm wishing for everyone health and to get well soon, because I think we deserve all to be happy and healthy.
4: We hope the surgery is gonna go well for him.
3: Yeah, of course.
4: That he's gonna be okay after.
1: The Pope was elected last May. The Vatican Press Office said that his recovery was expected to take around a week. At least 12 people were killed and more than 300 wounded in a suspected Houthi rebel attack on Riyadh's international airport. A Saudi-led coalition has vowed to take decisive action against the Houthis, who are based in Yemen. They called the attack on King Khalid International Airport a full-fledged war crime. The Slovenian passport has been ranked in 20th place in 2026, with Slovenians able to travel to 171 different countries without a visa. That's according to data from the Passport Reports platform. It analyzes reports on passports from 199 countries. The Slovenian passport has slipped from 16th place in 2024 and 14th place last year. The United Arab Emirates and Singapore topped the list, with Afghanistan at the bottom with visa-free access to just 35 countries. The weather will become cloudier this evening with rain showers, some thundery in the west. Tomorrow will start off cloudy with rain slowly clearing in the morning. It should clear up in the afternoon. Top temperatures will range from 13 to 21 degrees Celsius.
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1: As we mentioned a few minutes ago, there was an accident on the A1 motorway from Koper to Ljubljana between the Rubber Commander rest area and the exit for Unetz. One lane is closed there because of that, and a queue of vehicles has formed, and it stretches back before the exit for Postojna, so be careful if you're coming up to Postojna in the direction of Ljubljana. We also have delays in both directions between Izola and Strunjan due to heavy traffic. Also, occasional short delays on the Eastern Ring around Maribor between the Slunica interchange and the exit for Rogoza. That's in the direction of Šentilj and Austria. And it's also busy now on the A1 from Ljubljana to Maribor between Ljubljana and Domžale in both directions. Drive safely.
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1: One lane is closed on the A1 motorway from Koper to Ljubljana due to an accident earlier on. That's before the Rauber Commanda rest area. And a long queue of vehicles has formed before that as well. We're being told of delays of around 30 minutes. So be careful if you're coming up to the Studenitz rest area in the direction of Ljubljana. Again, delays there of around 20 to 30 minutes at the moment. And one lane is closed there as well before the Rauber Commanda rest area due to an accident. We also have delays due to heavy traffic on the road from Isola to Strunjan in both directions. And there are also occasional delays, short delays on Maribor's eastern ring between the Slivnica interchange and the exit for Rogoza in the direction of Šentilj. Drive safely.
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1: There is some heavy traffic with delays on the A1 motorway from Koper to Ljubljana between the Studenitz rest area and the exit for Unetz. Delays there of around 15 minutes at the moment. There was a car accident there earlier on. It appears to have been cleared away, but be careful there nonetheless. We also have a broken down vehicle on the A1 from Koper to Ljubljana between the exits for Vrhnika and Dragomer. And there are also some delays on the road from Izola to Strunjan in both directions, and also between Razdrto and Postojna. Also some short delays on Maribor's eastern ring between the Slivnice interchange and the exit for Rogoza, that's in the direction of Šentil and Austria. And just in the last few moments, we've got a report of a broken down vehicle that's on the A3 motorway from Fernetici to the Garbarek interchange. And that's between the exit for Sežanov Sod and the Povir rest area towards Garbarek. Drive safely.
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1: There is a broken down vehicle on the A3 motorway from Fernetici to the Gabrick interchange, and that's between the exit for Sejana Vesod and the Povir rest area towards Gabrick. We also have some delays on the A1 motorway on sections, that's from Koper to Ljubljana, on sections between Razdrto and Brezovica. And we also have delays on the road from Izola to Strunjan in both directions. It's also a little bit busy on Maribor's Eastern Ring. Short delays there between the Slivnica interchange and the exit for Rogoza. Drive safely.
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1: And we're happy to report there are no major problems on Slovenia's roads at the moment, apart from some short delays on the A1 motorway from Koper to Ljubljana on sections between Unetz and Brezovica. The travel time there between the two cities is about an hour and a quarter at the moment. And there are also short delays in both directions on the road from Izola to Strunjan. Drive safely.
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0: Voting closes in super referendum. Good evening, I'm Dave Ryan.
1: This is Radio SI News at 7.
0: Voting has just closed in a super referendum, which comprised four separate referenda. Only one on changes to rules for parliamentary inquiries was a binding vote. The other three were about whether to abolish the TV licence fee, voting rights in local elections for third country nationals, and welfare assistance requirements. An election blackout was in place yesterday and today until 7 p.m. By 4 p.m, 85 violations of the blackout had been reported. President Natasha Pirc-Musar said that it was important to turn out to vote and suggested that Slovenia should introduce a referendum day once a year to deal with crucial issues for the running of the country. At least 12 people were killed and more than 300 injured, many seriously, in a suspected Houthi rebel attack on Riyadh's international airport. A Saudi-led coalition has vowed to take decisive action against the Houthis, who are based in Yemen. That country has returned to civil war after a four-year UN-backed truce. Slovenia's Prime Minister Janez Janša has condemned the attack, extending his condolences to the families of the victims and expressing solidarity with Saudi Arabia. The State Secretary at the Ministry for Slovenians Abroad, Helena Jaklic, is on a 10-day tour of South America. She will meet Slovenian communities in Argentina, Chile, and Uruguay. She started the trip on Friday in Buenos Aires, where she met representatives of Slovenian clubs in Argentina and Uruguay. She also visited a humanitarian project based on a solidarity town built by Pedro Opeca, an Argentinian missionary of Slovenian descent. Slovenian consumers are increasingly checking food labels for sugar, fat, and calorie content, especially for products which are advertised as healthy. That's according to the mobile app Veš-kaj-ješ, or Do You Know What You're Eating? The app was developed by the Consumer Association, the Nutritional Science Institute, and the Jozef Stefan Institute in 2019. It contains a database of over 53,000 different food products. Some of the most popular items searched for nutritional values were alcohol-free shandy, Greek-style yogurt, and unsweetened skyr. The weather will become cloudier this evening, with rain showers beginning in the north and some thunderstorms near the coast. Tomorrow will start off cloudy, with rain slowly clearing in the morning. It should clear up everywhere in the afternoon. Top afternoon temperatures will range from 13 to 21 degrees Celsius.
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0: There is a broken down vehicle on the A1 motorway from Ljubljana to Koper that's at the exit for Nanos in the direction of Vrtojba and Italy. There are also some delays on sections of the A1 from Koper to Ljubljana between Unetz and Brezovica. And it's also busy in both directions on the road from Izola to Strunjan. Have a safe drive.
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1: There's a broken down vehicle on the A1 motorway from Ljubljana to Koper. It's actually from the direction of Ljubljana at the Nanos interchange, I should say. That's towards Italy. Be careful of that one there. And we also have some short delays on the A1 from Koper to Ljubljana between Logatec and Dragomer. It's about a 5-minute delay there, nothing too major. And it's also busy on the road from Izola to Strunjan in both directions. Have a safe drive.
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2: Good evening, let's check the latest on Slovenia's highways. Careful on the A1 Coastal Highway, we have a broken down vehicle obstructing traffic between Dragomer and Vrhnika towards Koper. Some delays are still being reported on the A1 Coastal Highway between Logatec and Brizovica towards Ljubljana, and also on the main road from Izola to Strunjan in both directions. Drive safely. 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
1: Let us check the latest on Slovenia's highways. Careful on the A1 highway. There's just been a broken down vehicle obstructing traffic between Vrhnika and the Brezovica towards Ljubljana. And we also have a broken down vehicle between Dragomer and Vrhnika towards Koper. And some issues due to debris causing problems on the A2 highway before the rest stop Jesenice towards Karavanke. There appears to be a run over animal. Elsewhere across the country, traffic is flowing smoothly. 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
1: Nothing major to report on the Slovenia's highways or border crossings. Traffic is flowing smoothly without any major events. Have a safe drive. Promet po slovenskih cestah ta hip poteka tekoče brez večjih posebnosti, zato sem še naprej srečno in varno pot.
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1: Slovenians voted in 4 referenda today. Voting closed at 7 p.m. Only one on changes to rules for parliamentary inquiries was a binding vote. Official results will be known tomorrow. President Natasha Pirc-Musar said it was important to turn out to vote and suggested that Slovenia should introduce a referendum day once a year to deal with issues crucial to the running of the country. Prime Minister Janez Janša has condemned a suspected Houthi attack on Riyadh's international airport, which left 12 people dead and more than 300 injured. A Saudi-led coalition has vowed to take decisive action against the Houthis, who are based in Yemen. That country recently returned to civil war after a 4-year truce. The State Secretary at the Ministry for Slovenians Abroad, Helena Jaklic, is on a 10-day tour of South America. She will meet Slovenian communities in Argentina, Chile and Uruguay during her trip. Meanwhile, President Natasha Pirc-Musar is in Iceland for a series of events today and tomorrow to mark the 40th anniversary of a historic summit in Reykjavik between US President Ronald Reagan and his Russian counterpart Mikhail Gorbachev. That meeting paved the way for the Cold War to end. The weather will be cloudy this evening with rain showers beginning from the north and some thunderstorms near the coast. Tomorrow will start off cloudy with rain slowly clearing in the morning. It should clear up in the afternoon. Top temperatures will range from 13 to 21 degrees Celsius.

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1: We're happy to report that traffic on Slovenia's highways and border crossings is currently flowing smoothly. We wish you a safe and a pleasant journey. Promet po slovenskih cestah ta hip še naprej poteka tako, če brez večjih posebnosti, da bo tako tudi ostalo, pa še naprej vozite varno, strpno in previdno vse do cilja.
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1: Traffic on Slovenia's highways is running without major difficulties. 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
1: Traffic on Slovenia's highways is running without major difficulties. 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
1: Slovenians voted in four referenda today. Voting closed at 7 p.m. Only one on changes to rules for parliamentary inquiries was a binding vote. Official results will be known tomorrow. President Natasha Pirc-Musar said it was important to turn out to vote and suggested that Slovenia should introduce a referendum day once a year to deal with issues crucial to the running of the country. Prime Minister Janez Janša has condemned a suspected Houthi attack on Riyadh's international airport, which left 12 people dead and more than 300 injured. A Saudi-led coalition has vowed to take decisive action against the Houthis, who are based in Yemen. That country recently returned to civil war after a four-year truce. The State Secretary at the Ministry for Slovenians Abroad, Helena Jaklic, is on a 10-day tour of South America. She will meet Slovenian communities in Argentina, Chile and Uruguay during her trip. Meanwhile, President Natasha Pirc-Musar is in Iceland for a series of events today and tomorrow to mark the 40th anniversary of a historic summit in Reykjavik between US President Ronald Reagan and his Russian counterpart Mikhail Gorbachev. That meeting paved the way for the Cold War to end. The weather will be cloudy this evening with rain showers beginning from the north and some thunderstorms near the coast. Tomorrow will start off cloudy with rain slowly clearing in the morning. It should clear up in the afternoon. Top temperatures will range from 13 to 21 degrees Celsius.
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1: Traffic on Slovenia's highways is running without major difficulties. 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
1: Traffic on Slovenia's highways is running without major difficulties. 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

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Želimo vam varno in prijetno vožnjo.

Traffic on Slovenia's highways is running without major difficulties. 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Želimo vam varno in prijetno vožnjo.

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Was I?

Traffic on Slovenia's highways is running without major difficulties. 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Promet na slovenskih cestah poteka brez večjih težav. Želimo vam varno in prijetno vožnjo.

Traffic on Slovenia's highways is running without major difficulties. We wish you a safe and pleasant journey. Promet na slovenskih cestah poteka brez večjih težav. Želimo vam varno in prijetno vožnjo.